to get mad. 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You know what? Get up out of your chair. 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
0: You know, when you lived as long as I have, you meet a lot of people. And for every wonderful, beautiful, gorgeous woman in the world, well, there is somebody who is tired of being with her. ¿Qué es, María? ¿Qué, Juan? 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

As life goes on, starting to learn more and more about responsibility. And I realize that everything I do is affecting the people around me. So I want to take this time out to apologize for things that I've done and things that haven't occurred yet. 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
1: 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I'm from the dirty, but that Chico nice. Y'all call it a moment, I call it life.